cheap wine. I want you to stay cause you want to. Won't stand in your way, won't haunt you. Why can't we take one risk and have so much fun?

I didn't really want to see you anymore. Coming from the road, you took your coat off and you threw it on the floor. You said, I can't believe you wanna hurt me so. I said, I'm not supposed to be like this, you know. Well, I just had to let

Spectacular! Spectacular! No words in the vernacular can describe this great event. You'll be dumb with wonderment. Returns are fixed at 10%. You must agree that's excellent.

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0: India.
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0: Fire eaters.
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7: and romance.
8: Electric lights, machinery.
9: All that electricity.

0: guitar player's secret song helps him flee the evil one. Though the tyrant rants and rails, it is all to no avail.
1: The evil Maharaja! You will not escape!
2: Oh, Harold, no one could play him like you could.
1: No one's going to.
3: So exciting, we'll make them laugh, we'll make them cry. So delighting.
4: And in the end, should someone die?

spectacular! No words in the vernacular can describe this great event. You'll be dumb with wonderment. Returns are fixed at 10%. You must agree that's excellent.

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1: Phoebians.
0: India.
2: And cartisans.
3: Acrobats.
1: And duckling bears.
4: Exotic girls.
0: Fire eaters.
5: Muscle man contortionists.
6: Intrigue danger.
7: And romance.
8: Electric lights, machinery.
9: All electricity.

0: this feeling inside.
1: Mm-hmm. So exciting, the audience is coming in. So delighting, it will run for 50 years.
2: Listen, I'll play a secret song, helps them flee the evil one. Though the tyrant rants and rails, it is all to no avail.
3: You will not escape!
4: Oh, Harold, no one could play him like you could.
5: No one's going to.
1: So exciting, we'll make them laugh, we'll make them cry. So delighting.
0: And in the end, should someone die?

Spectacular! Spectacular! No words in the vernacular can describe this great event. You'll be dumb with wonderment. Returns are fixed at 10%. You must agree that's excellent.

0: Elephant.
1: Caribbeans.
0: India.
2: And courtesans.
1: Acrobats. And duckling bears.
3: Exotic girls.
0: Fire eaters.
4: Muscle men. Contortionists.
5: Intrigue, danger.
6: And romance.
7: Electric lights. Machinery.
8: All of the electricity.

0: Mute. So exciting, the audience is coming in. So delighting, it will run for 50 years.
1: Listen, I'll play a secret song, helps him flee the evil one. Though the tyrant rants and rails, it is all to no avail.
2: The evil Maharaja! You will not escape!
3: Oh, Harold, no one could play him like you could.
4: No one's going to.
0: So exciting, we'll make them laugh, we'll make them cry. So delighting.
5: And in the end, should someone die?

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Then it lightly touched down. Told me of a time you worked with minstrel shows.

every chance in honky-tonks for my drinks and tips. But most of the time I spent behind these county bars. You see sunlight